might know of the original sin. And you might know how to play with fire.

0: Ladies and gentlemen, let me present Frankie Goes to Hollywood. Possibly the most important thing this side of the world.
1: Oh, yeah. Well,

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0: just for identification purposes. The mother or any other member of the family should die whilst in the shelter. Put them outside. But remember to tag them first for identification purposes. If your grandmother or any other member of the family should die, well... identification purposes.
1: It's enough to make you wonder sometimes if you're on the right planet.

Out in the open, lie down. And now, here is a reminder about fallout warnings. When fallout is expected, you will hear three bangs in short succession, like this. In some areas, the warning may be given by means of three gongs, like this.

I'm so happy to be here with you tonight. And I just want to let you know that I'd follow you to the end of the world just to show you that I care. And I want you to know that